0: shake your asses. 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
1: RTCI, Radio Tunis, chaîne internationale.

Breathe deep the gathering gloom. 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Another day's useless energy spent. Impassioned lovers wrestle as one. Lonely man cries for love and has none. New mother picks up and settles her son. Senior citizens wish they were young. Cold-hearted orb that rules the night removes the colors from our sight. 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

0: Good afternoon and a very warm welcome to the Sunday edition of your musical escapade. I'm so incredibly happy to be sharing this afternoon with you. And before we look at the playlist today, we have to pause and send a massive wave of positive energy across the country. Tomorrow morning, our national baccalaureate students are heading back into the exam rooms to resume their main session. To all the students tuning in right now and to the parents and family is holding down the fort at home, you have put in so much hard work to reach this point. Take a deep breath this afternoon, trust your preparations, and know that we are all rooting for you. Huge luck to all of you tomorrow. You have got this. And if you need a perfect way to clear your head before the big week, just look outside. Today is giving us absolutely gorgeous, warm, and sunny conditions. It's a lovely day, as the first song on today's playlist states. It is a flawless June Sunday for an outing, especially if you can head down to the beach to catch that fresh sea breeze. But if you're stuck inside studying, working, or cooking, don't worry, we are bringing the sunshine straight to your speakers. Speaking of stellar lineups, today, June 7th, might just be one of the most star-studded days in music history. This afternoon, we are celebrating the birthdays of three absolute titans who completely redefined what it means to be an icon. The effortless charm of Dean Martin, the pure revolutionary genius of Prince, and the powerhouse energy of Sir Tom Jones. So lean back, enjoy the sun, and let's start the escapade. Here is, to start with, Tina Turner, the best.
1: One, two, three, ho!
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Now, Stina Turner, the best message to our baccalaureate champions. Best of luck to all of you. Now, I know the nerves might be creeping in a little bit right about now, but remember, the hardest part of the journey is already behind you. This afternoon isn't about cramming, it's about conditioning your mind to win tomorrow. So if you're listening, here are three quick stress-free tips to get you in the perfect headspace tonight. First, close the books early, if not right away. Your brain is a muscle and it needs rest to perform. Give yourself a hard cut-off time this afternoon. Past a certain hour, studying won't add more knowledge, it will only add stress. Trust what you already know, and that's enough. Second, prep your workspace tonight. Avoid the morning panic. Lay out your pens, your convocation, your ID, and your water bottle before you go to sleep. When you wake up organized, you feel in control. Third, disconnect from the hype. Stay off the student group chats tonight. Don't get caught up in the collective panic or the rumors about what questions might show up. Protect your peace of mind, and I strongly advise you to stay tuned to RTCI because we'll take very good care of you. You have worked for months for this. You are capable, you are prepared, and tomorrow is just an opportunity to show what you can do. Take a deep breath, visualize success, and let a little bit of this music wash the stress away. Feeling good, Michael Bublé.

Birds flying high, you know how I feel. Sun in the sky, you know how I feel. Michael Bublé said it best, and honestly, that legendary line perfectly captures the atmosphere out there today. If you look up at that beautiful sun in the sky right now, you know exactly how it feels. It's a spectacular June Sunday across the country right here in Tunis. We are enjoying beautiful conditions with temperatures climbing to a warm 30 degrees this afternoon. But if you're listening to us further down the coast or inland, the early summer warmth is truly sweeping across Tunisia with highs hitting a beautiful 33 degrees nationally. It's a new dawn, a new day, and a new life for the season. And whether you are packing a bag for a late afternoon dip at the beach or just enjoying the bright, clear light through your windows at home, the weather is cooperating 100% with our mood today. Now, speaking of icons who always brought their own unique sunshine to the microphone, let's kick off our June 7th birthday celebration with a man who defined effortless cool. Born on this very day in 1917, any clue? Well, listen up, it's That's Amore.

When the moon hits your eyes like a big pizza pie, that's indeed amore. That was the legendary Dean Martin, born on this exact day, June 7th, back in 1917. If there was ever a definition of effortless charm on a radio airwave, it was him. They didn't call him the King of Cool for nothing, by the way. What made Dean Martin so fascinating was his attitude. While other vocalists of his era worked incredibly hard to perfect every single note, Dean made it look like he just casually walked up to the microphone on his way to a glamorous dinner party. He had this warm, velvety baritone voice that felt like an old friend telling you a story, and we would say that's indeed amore. Beyond the music, he was a massive Hollywood star, a brilliant comedian, and a core member

track he recorded in 1953 that became an instant timeless anthem. It's sophisticated, it's a little bit mysterious, and it has one of the most infectious bass lines in mid-century music. So whether you're diving along the coast or just relaxing at home, let yourself get lost in the rhythm. Here is the King of Cool once more on his birthday. Let's sway.

That was the timeless rhythm of Sway. Dean Martin truly knew how to hold an audience in the palm of his hand with just a whisper, or maybe a couple of them. Well, as we keep this June 7th birthday celebration rolling this afternoon, we are moving from the epitome of effortless laid-back cool to a man who is the definition of pure explosive vocal power. Born on this exact day in 1940 in South Wales, we are wishing a massive happy birthday to Sir Tom Jones. Now, if Dean Martin made singing look like a casual chat, Tom Jones treats singing like an Olympic sport. He burst onto the scene in the mid-60s with a booming, unmistakable baritone voice and a magnetic stage presence that made him an instant global heartthrob. From pop and rock to country and soul, there is absolutely no genre this man couldn't conquer with those powerhouse lungs. Decades later, he is still touring, still rocking, and still showing the world how it is done. Let's crank up the energy on this sunny Sunday, released in 1965. Here's the track that started it all. It's not unusual.

And that was the unforgettable groove of She's a Lady, that 1971 classic just has so much attitude, doesn't it? I know it does. We are celebrating the spectacular Sir Tom Jones on his birthday today. What I absolutely love about Tom Jones is his sheer resilience and longevity. He didn't just stay in the 60s as a nostalgic throwback. Every single decade, he found a way to reinvent himself, adapt to new sounds, and introduce that massive booming voice to a whole new generation of fans. He went from standard pop to counter to electronic dance tracks, and even collaborated with modern rock and hip-hop artists. He proved that true vocal talent never goes out of style. It just gets finer with age. And that brings me to my absolute favorite Tom Jones track of all times. At the turn of the millennium in 1999, he teamed up with the German producer Moose Tree and dropped a track that became an instant dance floor phenomenon. It is fiery, it's fun, and it shows off every ounce of his legendary showmanship. Turn up the volume for this one. Here is my personal favorite with Tom Jones. Enjoy.

That was the explosive unmatched energy of Tom Jones with his hit Sex Bomb. What a vocal powerhouse indeed. Yes, but our June 7th birthday marathon isn't over yet. We have saved one of the most revolutionary figures in the entire history of modern music for our grand finale. Today we are celebrating the life, the legacy, and the pure unadulterated genius of a man who didn't just play music, he was music. Born on this day in 1958 in Minneapolis, the one, the only, Prince. If Dean Martin was cool and Tom Jones is power, Prince was absolute magic. We are talking about a virtuoso who could play nearly 30 different instruments on a single album, a brilliant songwriter and a boundary-breaking fashion icon who completely melted the lines between funk, rock, R&B and pop. He was a force of nature, let's admit it, who fiercely protected his artistic freedom and left behind a vault of music that altered the sonic landscape forever. And to kick off his celebration, we are going back to 86 for a track that is minimal, sharp, and brilliantly funky. Fun trivia for you, Tom Jones loved this song so much he famously covered it a few years later, but of course we couldn't play the cover, we play the original one, but nothing beats, of course, the original falsetto and that iconic guitar chop. So get ready to move, here is Kiss by Prince.

Oh my God, that iconic falsetto, that was just incredible. There is nothing on earth quite like the original Kiss by Prince, and I believe you agree with me. You know, when people think of Prince, they often picture the flashy outfits, the incredible guitar solos, and the high energy funk, but underneath all the showmanship was one of the most prolific and sensitive songwriters the world has ever seen. Prince had this rare ability to write melody that felt instantly timeless, blending a vulnerability and a sweet romance that could melt any heart. He wrote hit after hit, not just for himself, but secretly for so many other artists throughout the 80s, the 90s as well. He simply couldn't stop the music from pouring out of him. And the next track is the perfect example of that melodic magic. Released in 1994, it became a massive global number one hit, and it remains one of the most beautiful, uplifting compliments ever put to music. It's smooth, it's soulful, and it feels just like the golden sunshine we are enjoying across the country this afternoon. For all the beautiful listeners tuning in today, here is the legendary Prince with Come Home. Yes. What a beautiful note. Come home.

What a gorgeous sonic journey it has been this afternoon, from the effortless, timeless swing of Dean Martin to the explosive vocal power of Sir Tom Jones, and finishing with the revolutionary, unmatched genius of Prince. Three completely different worlds, three unique voices, but all sharing this exact day on the calendar. Happy birthday to all of them, wherever they might be. And to our National Baccalaureate candidates, as you head home or finish up your resting time today, remember our checklist for tonight. Close the books early, organize your things, stay off the group chats, and trust the incredible work you have put in. Rest well tonight. The whole country is standing right beside you, and we cannot wait to celebrate your success. Thank you so much for spending your Sunday afternoon with me. Keep that positive energy alive. Stay cool, and I will catch you on the next wave. Bye.

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You are there. You are going on a musical trip, the highest, happiest trip that you've ever been on. Enjoy it and get into it. Loosen your seatbelts.

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Rock music fans all over the world are in mourning today. Jim Morrison, lead singer of The Doors, was found dead in his Paris apartment this morning. French authorities attribute the cause of death to a heart attack. Morrison was 27 years old. Goodbye, Jim. 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
0: The moment where we have to go up tempo there after the first chorus of Heart. And then first, then maybe chords of first

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1: 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Oh, yeah, you stopped my loop.
0: 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I didn't realize that your that whole amazing groove was going to stop if I stopped that.

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Who? From the labyrinth beyond time and space seeks his way out to a clearing.